0: I would not have that, and just know that you are a lot better than that, and he does not fucking deserve you, and he never did deserve you. 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
1: My dog licks my cuts and eats my cigarette, but she'd be sad if I die. 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

0: son of a black queen. 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Put your body on mine. 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I got that weed run that drives for the hungriest guy. Besides, food don't really do much for the hunger inside. 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Not a jacket to my name, just a shitload of faith and a handful of A's for the bank, for the safe, for the act, for the pain. 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It's exciting to play. It's exciting to play. Yeah.
1: You could tell me how life works. I could teach you about tightropes. 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

When you have kids, it kind of shifts your perspectives. If I could do it all again, no question. I could list 10 things right now that I should have done different. But where does that get me? He blows out his smoke. The game's not done yet. He zips up his coat.

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They've got to live. What are your dreams when they become ghosts in your ears, telling you things you just don't want to hear, like you're too late, you missed your chance. The last thing they want is to be bitter, like they knew a few to be when they were younger, and they swore, never me, never that. But the time that's behind them, they can't get it back.

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They walk fast and I can't keep pace. They turn back, I watch the past cross their face, and they say if there's still time on the clock, there's still choices to make.

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1: The this bill is about the world.
0: Control.
2: But why do I want to control our bodies? You know, you all are always trying to put the laws on us.
1: We are not a leaderless
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When you have kids, it kind of shifts your perspectives. If I could do it all again, no question. I could list 10 things right now that I should have done different. But where does that get me? He blows out his smoke. The game's not done yet. He zips up his coat.

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I read one interview with this soldier in Iran. It's a government cover-up. She's looking for the lighter, but the lighter's in her hand. I'm just really trying to make a

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They've got to live. What are your dreams when they become ghosts in your ears, telling you things you just don't want to hear, like you're too late, you missed your chance. The last thing they want is to be bitter, like they knew a few to be when they were younger, and they swore, never me, never that. But the time that's behind them, they can't get it

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1: what
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1: This bill is about the world.
0: Control.
2: But why do I want to control our bodies? You know, you all are always trying to put the laws on us.
1: We are not a leaderless
3: And by
1: movement.
3: Now, we should have learned we need not replicate the past.

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shifts your perspectives. If I could do it all again, no question. I could list 10 things right now that I should have done different. But where does that get me? He blows out his smoke. The game's not done yet. He zips up his coat.

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They've got to live. What are your dreams when they become ghosts in your ears, telling you things you just don't want to hear, like you're too late, you missed your chance. The last thing they want is to be bitter, like they knew a few to be when they were younger, and they swore, never me, never that. But the time that's behind them, they can't get it back. I used to be joyful, they tell me, a real free spirit. I thought music would protect me.

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1: This bill is about the world.
0: Control.
1: But why do I want to control our bodies? You know, you all are always trying to put the laws on us.
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3: 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And by now, we should have learned we need not replicate the past.

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1: You're not alone. I'll wait till the end of time. Open your mind. Surely it's plain to see.
2: 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Athletes.

kids, it kind of shifts your perspectives. If I could do it all again, no question, I could list 10 things right now that I should have done different. But where does that get me? He blows out his smoke. The game's not done yet. He zips up his coat.

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They've got to live. What are your dreams when they become ghosts in your ears, telling you things you just don't want to hear, like you're too late, you missed your chance. The last thing they want is to be bitter, like they knew a few to be when they were younger, and they swore, never me, never that. But the time that's behind them, they can't get it back. I used to be joyful, they tell me, a real free spirit. I thought music would protect me,

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They walk fast and I can't keep pace. They turn back, I watch the past cross their face, and they say if there's still time on the clock, there's still choices to make.

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1: what
0: to life.
1: Is the news of
0: about
1: the world?
0: Control.
2: But why do I want to control our bodies? You know, you all are always trying to put the laws on us.
1: We are not a leaderless
3: And by
1: movement.
3: Now, we should have learned we need not replicate the past.

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kind of shifts your perspectives. If I could do it all again, no question. I could list 10 things right now that I should have done different. But where does that get me? He blows out his smoke. The game's not done yet. He zips up his coat.

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I'm telling you, it's mad. I read one interview with this soldier in Iran. It's a government cover-up. She's looking for the lighter, but the lighter's in her hand. I'm just really trying to make a

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They've got to live. What are your dreams when they become ghosts in your ears, telling you things you just don't want to hear, like you're too late, you missed your chance. The last thing they want is to be bitter, like they knew a few to be when they were younger, and they swore, never me, never that. But the time that's behind them, they can't get it

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Is it all too late? They walk fast and I can't keep pace. They turn back, I watch the past cross their face, and they say if there's still time on the clock, there's still choices to make.

0: life.
1: The meal is about the world. Control.
0: But why do I want to control our bodies? You know, you all are always trying to put the laws on us.
1: We are not a leaderless
2: And by
1: movement.
2: Now, we should have learned we need not replicate the past.

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When you have kids, it kind of shifts your perspectives. If I could do it all again, no question. I could list 10 things right now that I should have done different. But where does that get me? He blows out his smoke. The game's not done yet. He zips up his coat.

minute, but they won't be defeated. They've got to live. What are your dreams when they become ghosts in your ears, telling you things you just don't want to hear, like you're too late, you missed your chance. The last thing they want is to be bitter, like they knew a few to be when they were younger, and they swore, never me, never that. But the time that's behind them, they can't get it back.

days have gone by, and I am scared that it's all too late. Is it all too late? They walk fast and I can't keep pace. They turn back, I watch the past cross their face, and they say if there's still time on the clock, there's still choices to make.

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1: what
0: to life.
1: Is the
0: this bill is about
1: the world.
0: Control.
2: But why do I want to control our bodies? You know, you all are always trying to put the laws on us.
1: We are not a leaderless
3: And by
1: movement.
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When you have kids, it kind of shifts your perspectives. 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I could list 10 things right now that I should have done different. But where does that get me? He blows out his smoke. The game's not done yet. He zips up his coat. We

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They've got to live. What are your dreams when they become ghosts in your ears, telling you things you just don't want to hear, like you're too late, you missed your chance. The last thing they want is to be bitter, like they knew a few to be when they were younger, and they swore, never me, never that. But the time that's behind them, they can't get it back.

by, and I am scared that it's all too late. 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They walk fast and I can't keep pace. They turn back, I watch the past cross their face, and they say if there's still time on the clock, there's still choices to make.

0: the right
1: what
0: to life.
1: The this bill is about the world.
0: Control.
2: But why do I want to control our bodies? You know, you all are always trying to put the laws on us.
1: We are not a leaderless
3: and by
1: movement.
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Hi, this is Joel from Mid-City in Melbourne, Australia, and you're listening to Radio Düsseldorf. Keep learning, keep burning, keep reaching for those rainbows. 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